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1: Welcome back to the Q-Mark Golf Invitational, Bob.
2: That's right, Marty.
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8: Hey, I'm State Representative Joel McIntyre.
9: And this is State Representative Jim Walsh.
8: We're coming to you with a reminder that it's that time of year again. We are on the ballot for your vote.
9: We've been fighting for this area, for the 19th Legislative District, and we've been fighting effectively. 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And that's what we bring to you. 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
8: In the 3 terms that I've had the honor of serving this district, I've learned those skills. 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
9: We'll fight for you, Jim Walsh and Joel McIntyre.
8: Be sure to get out there and vote. Thank you.
10: Paid for by the committee to elect Joel McIntyre and Friends of Jim Walsh, Republican.
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man. Oh,

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6: And State Representative Jim Walsh.
5: The Constitution is the supreme law of the land. It is the Constitution that we have all sworn an oath to defend and uphold. However, in the last few years, we have seen some of the worst abuses of the Constitution in Washington State.
6: We defend the Washington State Constitution, its protection of a right to privacy, of a right to freedom of conscience, of a right to protect yourself and your home. And lately in Olympia, we've seen a lot of proposals that run against the Constitution. The state income tax proposal against the Constitution. This attack on sheriffs to decertify them against the Constitution. The raid on the cops and firefighters' pension against the Constitution. And I'm not even touching on your gun rights and other essential rights. We will stand for the Washington State Constitution.
5: Send us back to Olympia to stand up for the Constitution.
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2: Now that we've gotten the bombast out of the way, July 23rd, 1975, the Wildwood Convention Center on the Jersey Shore, a hot, packed, sweaty beachfront crowd and a Kiss concert that would end up changing rock history, and then some. The night became the backbone of Kiss Alive. With producer Eddie Kramer pulling performances from four different cities, it was the Wildwood show that did the heavy lifting, though, providing nearly half the album, including every song on side one. It wasn't a giant arena. It was a smaller convention hall packed with loud, rowdy fans who gave Kiss exactly the kind of energy Paul Stanley and Gene Simmons felt had been missing from their first three studio albums. Sure, the band later admitted that they went back in the studio and tweaked and touched up some of the vocals and guitars with some help from the great Eddie Kramer, but the power, excitement, and controlled chaos all came from Wildwood. The result? An album that saved Kiss, redefined the live rock record, and 50-plus years later is still considered one of the greatest live albums of all time had ever made. So today, we're celebrating the legendary Wildwood concert, The Making of Kiss Alive, and a little Kisstory with founding frontman Paul Stanley and original drummer Peter Criss. I'm Nick Carter, Lieutenant Colonel in the Kiss Army, and welcome to Kiss Off the Record.

0: Stanley's family gave him a children's guitar when he was 7 years old. He didn't get his first electric guitar until he was 13. Paul's mom sold her diamond ring to buy him a Fender Twin Reverb at a pawn shop in New York. That's a mother's love. Here's Paul Stanley.
1: I've always been a huge Anglophile, loved British music. And it's funny because British music is just an interpretation of American music. And American music is based on blues. So, you know, everything takes something from another form. But what the Brits did with rock and roll, I just thought was so cool. And whether it started with the Beatles, which just blew me away, it really was an epiphany. I mean, seeing these guys just was a milestone and really set not only the bar for me, but it set a path for me. I saw that and said, this is where I have to go.
0: Paul Stanley and Gene Simmons had parted ways with their bandmates at Wicked Lester when they spotted an ad in Rolling Stone magazine that read, and I quote, "Looking to do anything to make it." The ad was placed by drummer Peter Criss.
2: Well, Gene Krupa is totally the reason why I'm sitting in this studio today. I as a boy, my dad put on an old 78 of Benny Goodman, and I heard Sing, Sing, Sing. Well, that was it for me. You know, around 5 or 6, I was addicted. I wanted to be that man. I wanted to play the drums like that. That's all I wanted to ever do, and so to emulate this man. And I listened to every album the guy ever put out, and I started to listen to more and more jazz, and then I went to see him perform, and I got to hang around him, and he got to show me some cool stuff, and more led into more. So I played a lot of jazz, Latin jazz, all that stuff. Way back in the 60s in the village, I'd go down on the weekends and jam for hours with people on all sorts of instruments, like when you put on the radio and hear Kashmir for the first time. I was there when music was really wow, you know, and I think I brought my jazz into Kiss, and if you listen carefully to Kiss, you'll hear a lot of pretty a swing to it and a lot of jazz, more fills on the drums than drum rock fills, and I think that kind of is what made our sound kind of cool than other bands.
1: And the reason I first started writing songs was because there was a show on in New York. Scott Muni had the, I think it was the British Power Hour, that was on once a week, and it was like the top 10 or top 20 in England. And that was like, you know, the way some people listen to, you know, evangelical preachers or whatever they are. I would listen to this, and since I couldn't buy the music, I'd go write my own. So a song like Firehouse actually was me remembering the Move song Fire Brigade. And the songs have nothing to do with each other, except there's a line in Fire Brigade about run and get the fire brigade because this building start to burn. And I went, huh, get the firehouse because she sets my soul on fire. So I've always been very influenced and very turned on by British music and British bands.

0: Peter Criss, Gene Simmons, and Paul Stanley started rehearsing as a trio in late 1972. The Spaceman, Ace Frehley, joined the lineup on guitar in January of 1973. And that's when the foursome adopted the Kiss moniker and introduced their now famous logo. Here's Paul Stanley.
1: There were a lot of great bands that I had the good fortune of seeing, whether it was Humble Pie, who I thought was really a template in some way, surprisingly, for Kiss. A band that really preached rock and roll, you know, to the congregation. Steve Marriott would be up there just wailing away, and it was like testifying. There were two guitars that were like forming one big guitar. That's what I always wanted Kiss to be. So Humble Pie, Zeppelin, I saw Derek and the Dominoes, I saw Hendrix with Noel Redding and Mitch Mitchell. You know, I saw pretty much everybody that was on the scene. So I wanted us to take that whole thing a step further. I think we always considered ourselves a British band. We were proud to be American, but our heart and soul was in England. So we just wanted to take what we had seen another step forward. You know, we were a very popular band very quickly in New York, although we weren't part of the scene. The New York Dolls owned the scene, so to speak. But the Dolls, like a lot of other bands, spent more time hanging out in clubs than practicing. They looked great, but in some ways their music became the soundtrack for their clothes. We were about something else. We were practicing 6 days a week and real serious about taking over the world, not taking over a club.
0: And the Kiss makeup and characters, question mark? Paul Stanley says that was also inspired by British bands like the Beatles and the Stones. Okay.
1: We wanted Kiss to be bigger and more spectacular and over the top than anything we had seen. And we wanted to do something that we loved. Coming up with the four characters and the very identifiable makeup in some ways was more tied to the British bands than anything else. It was more an extension of those four mop tops in collarless suits or, you know, the Stones or the Who, where you looked at a band and knew who was in that band. So it really grew out of that. It was just taken to another degree. But the whole idea was to make a band of individuals. You know, for better or worse, you could take a picture of Kiss anywhere in the world and say to somebody, who is that? And they would know it's Kiss. Those figures, those images have become icons.

0: Wild. That's Black Diamond from Kiss Alive. And yes, that is Peter Criss doing some lead vocal duty along with Paul Stanley. That song closed out the band's self-titled debut studio album and also closed out each live show recorded for the Kiss Alive album. You can't tell from the sound of the explosive pyro at the end there. I'm Nick Carter, and Off the Record is being brought to you by Progressive Insurance. 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Coming up, the first Kiss concert, the first Kiss glitter t-shirts, and the making of the first Kiss album. Paul Stanley and Peter Criss share the deets next.
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0: Kiss played their first live show in January of 1973 at the Popcorn Club in Queens, New York. Here's Paul Stanley.
11: If we had 30 people there, I would have felt like we were playing Madison Square Garden. We had a bartender and about six other people. And we were playing Strutter and Deuce and She and all those songs. And you know, when you love what you're doing and you believe in it, you look at those times and go, we're going to look back on these days at some point and really have a lot of great memories of them. So the bottom line, the key thing in life to me is, you know, have fun. If you have fun, everything else will follow.

just happened. It was magic. It was like chemistry. It really is. I noticed in all bands, there's a chemistry. It is. It just is. And we had this four so different guys from four different planets that gelled for some reason on the stage. When we got together, it was strictly, we all thought the same. It was all the same page. And it was magic, and still is whenever we get together.

0: you know your man is working hard. He's worth a deuce.
1: Gene Simmons wrote Deuce before Kiss was even a thought. Gene says it was inspired by the Rolling Stones song Bitch. But Strutter? Oh, that was written by Gene Simmons and Paul Stanley.
2: Strutter was kind of like a snapshot of New York. There were strutters everywhere. These women just fishnet stockings and high heels and skirts that didn't look like much more than a thick belt. You know, women walking around with that attitude, you know. Everybody, you know, said she's looking good, and the lady knows it's understood. You know, it was real.

0: Kiss recorded their self-titled debut album at Bell Sound Studios in New York City in October of 1973, and they launched their first full-blown North America tour in February of 1974, just a few days before the album's release. I'm Nick Carter. When Kiss Off the Record returns, Paul Stanley's first rock anthem, and the song that made Peter Criss's mother cry. Oh, don't cry, cat mom.
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13: 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You know, Kiss invented Nick Carter.
0: Yeah, I'm the one invention they don't want to claim credit for. After the release of the first two Kiss albums, their label, Casablanca Records, was running out of money. Really? I thought disco paid really well. And they were desperate for a hit. So they forced the band back into the studio in early 1975 with almost no budget and very little time to make Dress to Kill. Now, that came out in March, and despite the rushed circumstances and sessions, Dress to Kill unknowingly contained what would become one of the band's most important songs, an anthem, if you will. As my good friend Paul Stanley would say, let's rock and roll all night and party every day!
14: Well, it's funny because when I started writing Rock and Roll All Night, there was no such thing as a rock anthem. There weren't really songs that were thought of as rock anthems. Afterwards, it became really the norm for bands to have a song, you know, that kind of epitomized their point of view and the fans. But it was barely uncommon. I remember Neil Bogart, who was the president of Casablanca Records at the time, took us into his office and said, "You guys need an anthem." And it was like, huh? I said, "What's an anthem?" He said, "It would be a song that really epitomizes and states who you guys are, what you stand for, and what your fans stand for." And I went, "Ah, okay, I got it." And I went back to the Hyatt on Sunset, which was then the Continental Hyatt House. And I remember going into my room with my guitar, sitting for a little while, and just like it was meant to be, just going, "I wanna rock and roll all night and party every day." And I went and knocked on Gene's door and said, "What do you think of this?" And he said, "Oh, that's really cool. I have a song called Drive Me Wild." And that had the verses, "You show us everything you've got." And we put them together. And that was Rock and Roll All Night. And so help me, it wasn't until Kiss Alive came out that I saw, Jesus, you know, this is truly becoming the Rock and Roll National Anthem.

0: thanks to a little production prestidigitation. That's a really fancy word for magic from Eddie Kramer. And a few of those infamous overdubs in the studio, the live version of Rock and Roll All Night from Kiss Alive became the band's first top 20 hit in a decided effort to build on that momentum. The band opted to work with Bob Ezrin on their next studio album, Destroyer. Now, Destroyer was the first Kiss album to feature outside musicians and sound effects and strings and other production flourishes thanks to Bob Ezrin's influence. And while it was Detroit Rock City that was released as the first official single in early 1975, it was the B-side, a ballad called Beth, sung by drummer Peter Criss, that unexpectedly caught fire at radio. Oh, radio ruins everything. Here's Peter Criss.
1: That was written during Chelsea, and it was written as a joke, actually, about the guitarist's wife. Name was Beck, and she'd call rehearsal constantly, and we couldn't get anything done. So Stan and I, as a joke, wrote, you know, Beck's calling, and you can't get to the phone, you're trying to, and then it got more and more serious, and then the band broke up, but we still kept connected. Stan Penich, who passed on, who wrote most of all my songs with me on all my albums, and he and I got more serious with it, and we took it down to a ballad, but did not change the name. When I met Bob Ezrin and played it for him, he loved it. He said, but we can't use this name. I got a better name. Let's try Beth. And so Bob Ezrin came up with Beth, and then all of it fell into place, and he said, I'm going to put the New York Philharmonic on it, and this is going to be a really great ballad. And the rest is history. I want a People's Choice for it.
0: Shortly after Beth took home the People's Choice Award for Best Song in 1977, wow, the 70s were weird, Kiss found themselves headlining New York's Madison Square Garden. Here's Peter Criss.
1: My dream in life was to play there. You know, actually, it was just to get a little gold 45 record. It was really what I wanted in life. I never expected to sell 80 million records and be at whatever we're called icons, which I don't know what that's about, but that's what we're called. And, you know, I remember coming on the stage at Madison Square Garden, and my mom and dad, rest their souls, were sitting to the left of me, and they were sitting there, and I came out, and I sat down, and I sang Beth, and the house came down, and I dedicated it to her, and she was bawling her eyes out, and so was my dad, and it was a moment that I just knew I was in heaven, man. I just felt like I couldn't get any higher on any drug or any liquor or anything in this world than what I was for that moment, and I knew I made it.
2: Beth,

0: Kiss was voted the number one band in America by the Gallup poll in June of 1977. Kissteria was in full effect, but unfortunately it proved to be too much for the band. I'm guessing the drugs and alcohol had a little something to do with that as well, but I digress. Drummer Peter Criss left in 1980. Ace Frehley left in 82. And though Paul Stanley and Gene Simmons soldiered on, Kiss ended up playing their last show in full makeup in June of 1983. Or did they? I'm Nick Carter. Coming up, the original Kiss lineup reunites. Paul Stanley remembers the massive 1996 reunion tour off the record.
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0: Do you remember where your Kiss Army membership card is, soldier? I'm not telling you where I keep mine. Nick Carter, this is Off the Record. So in August of 1995,
3: Kiss recorded an MTV Unplugged special and had the original guitarist Ace Frehley and original drummer Peter Criss join them at the end for two songs. The fan and media response was massive and, of course, sparked serious rumors about a full reunion with the original lineup. Then at the Grammys in February 1996, Kiss appeared in full makeup for the first time in 13 years, and yes, a frenzy ignited. The hype was indeed real. Fans became completely unglued a few weeks later when Kiss held a press conference aboard the USS Intrepid aircraft carrier to officially announce the Alive Worldwide Tour, a full-scale reunion with all four original members in makeup and costumes for the first time since 1979. It was bananas. Here's Paul Stanley.
12: The reunion tour was amazing in a different way because when the first huge success came, I was 22 years old. As much as I enjoyed it, there really was a time before the reunion tour where I kind of looked back on it and thought, you know, I had a great time, but, you know, there were certain elements of it that I didn't really grasp. And to be lucky enough to have it all come back, I mean, bigger than ever. You know, when people talk about the 70s being, you know, the golden years or anything, let me tell you something. In more ways than one, the 90s became Fort Knox. I mean, besides being on the cover of Forbes, which I, in my wildest dreams, couldn't imagine, to be able to go out and revisit, you know, the chemistry of the original lineup and pick up where we left off was, I can only say, glorious. I mean, it was astounding. You know, there weren't enough days in a week, in a month, in a year to do the shows that we had available to us. I mean, we did 250 shows in a year and then just kept going. I mean, we were on cloud nine.

0: Kiss manager Bill O'Coin and Neil Bogart, the head of Casablanca Records, launched the band's merchandising on the heels of Kiss Alive's popularity. And less than 2 years later, Kiss forged new ground in rock when they partnered with Howard Marks Advertising, who aggressively expanded their licensing strategy. No band had ever treated or tried merchandising at this scale. It was literally unprecedented. At the peak of 70s Kiss, they had over 3,000 officially licensed products on the market. Maybe you had a couple of these notable and highly collectible items. An original 1977 Mego action figure, or a lunchbox, or maybe one of the 1977 Marvel Kiss comic books, famously advertised as containing members of the band's blood mixed into the ink. Here's Paul Stanley.
1: It was never the plan, but in the same token, it should never have been stopped. Things take a natural course and you can fight them, and I don't necessarily think that that's the way to go. Merchandise comes about and came about with us because people wanted it. When we first started putting out t-shirts and belt buckles, critics and other bands just gave us scathing, you know, comments about how it wasn't a credible thing to do. Basically, what it meant was they couldn't do it because nobody wanted their t-shirts or belt buckles. But the truth is, who are we to deny fans what they want? We'd be idiots to put something out that people don't buy. You know, some people have issues with merchandise, and I understand it, but credibility is something for you to come to terms with, not me. If I'm not credible according to your terms, that has more to do with you than with me. I'm fine. If never

0: I'm a musician. I got to work. I got to eat. I got to play. Even if the fact I'm not to make money, but the fact to just do it, it's because that's what I do. It's what God gave me. He blessed me with a talent. I can't drill a hole in your wall. I don't know how to put a nail in a friggin' wall. I can't do a lot of things that a lot of men do, but I could write you a song, and I could sing to you, and I could play my drums, and that's what I do, and I'll do that until they put me away, I guess, you know?
1: And I guess Kiss had a little too much fun in Vegas last year because they're back for another Kiss cruise landlocked in Vegas. Meaning they're not going anywhere. November 13th through the 15th, Sin City belongs to the Kiss Army once again, with Paul Stanley and Gene Simmons headlining Saturday night with a full unmasked Kiss show. Retirement? Yeah, apparently it comes with a Vegas residency every now and then. 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They got you covered, man. Off the Record was written and produced by Stacey Power. 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I'm Nick Carter. Follow me on X and Instagram. And I'm on Threads, too. When I figure out how to work that, I'll follow you back. At The Notorious N.I.K. Gonna see you next time. Off the Record.
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5: Welcome to a special live in concert. Legendary performances by the icons of rock and roll. I'm Lisa Berrigan. This week, we honor the closing of this year's 60th annual Montreux Jazz Festival. We've gone through decades of performances and selected some of the very best. We'll tell you all about the festival and hear classic live sets from Santana, Deep Purple, and Eric Clapton. Our headliner is that little old band from Texas, ZZ Top. Whether it was Alice Cooper in 05, Joe Cocker in 92, Stevie Ray Vaughan in 82 and 85, or even Ray Charles in 97, there's something about the Montreux Jazz Festival that brings out the very best in musicians. Maybe it's the beauty of the Lake Geneva shoreline. It could be the history of the infamous casino fire during Frank Zappa's concert in 1971. In any case, the Montreux Jazz Festival has a reputation for excellence. Every summer in July, it becomes the epicenter for the world's greatest music. Let's go back to the 47th Montreux Jazz Festival in 2013. ZZ Top's performance was legendary. It was captured live on July 10th, 2013, at the Stravinsky Auditorium inside the Montreux Music and Convention Center. Here's

0: That's our headliner, ZZ Top. Recorded live at the Stravinsky Auditorium at the Montreux Jazz Festival in Montreux, Switzerland in July of 2013. This is live in concert. As the Montreux Jazz Festival wraps up its 60th anniversary this weekend, we're featuring some of its very best performances, spanning decades. We'll hear more from this outstanding ZZ Top performance later in the program. Coming up next, we'll go back to July of 2011, the 45th Montreux Jazz Festival, and hear from Santana.
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0: We're back with more Live in Concert. This is Lisa Berrigan. We're honoring this weekend's closing of the 60th annual Montreux Jazz Festival with some of the very best performances over the years. Our headliner is ZZ Top. We'll hear more of their legendary July 2013 performance later in the program. Although it's called the Montreux Jazz Festival, since 1970, the festival has welcomed in artists from just about every genre of music. You could hear rock, punk, folk, hip-hop, disco, rap, and yes, of course, jazz. On July 2nd, 2011, Santana took the stage at the 45th Annual Festival. It's the very best of the Montreux Jazz Festival on

0: It's Santana, captured live at the Stravinsky Auditorium at the Montreux Convention Center during the Montreux Jazz Festival in Switzerland in July of 2011. This is Live in Concert. We're honoring this weekend's closing of the 60th annual Montreux Jazz Festival with some of the very best performances over the years. Our headliner is ZZ Top. We'll hear more of their legendary July 2013 performance a little later. Coming up, perhaps no other band will ever be associated with Montreux as much as Deep Purple. We'll hear their spectacular performance at the 40th anniversary next.
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0: This is Live in Concert. I'm Lisa Berrigan. We're honoring this weekend's closing of the 60th annual Montreux Jazz Festival with some of the very best performances over the years. Our headliner is ZZ Top. We'll hear more of their legendary July 2013 performance in just a few minutes. Including their amazing set at this year's festival this past Monday night, Deep Purple has now played the Montreux Jazz Festival a mind-blowing 11 times. Their classic rock anthem, Smoke on the Water, tells the story of the infamous casino fire that occurred at the Montreux Casino after a fan fired off a flare gun. Here's Deep Purple's incredible live set from the 40th anniversary of the festival. It was July 15th, 2006, and definitely one of that year's highlights. It's the very best of the Montreux Jazz Festival on Live

0: Thank you very much. Thank you very much. Absolutely fantastic. Thank you so much. It's been a great honor playing here on the 40th anniversary. Here's an old song discovered under a rock before.
1: Oh, yeah.

0: It's Deep Purple, captured live at the Stravinsky Auditorium at the Montreux Convention Center during the 40th anniversary of the Montreux Jazz Festival in Switzerland. It was July 15th, 2006. This is Live in Concert. We're honoring this weekend's closing of the 60th annual Montreux Jazz Festival with some of the very best performances over the decades. Our headliner is ZZ Top. We'll hear more of their legendary July 2013 performance next.
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0: Welcome back to Live in Concert. I'm Lisa Berrigan. We're honoring this weekend's closing of the 60th annual Montreux Jazz Festival with some of the very best performances over the years. Our headliner is the Texas trio ZZ Top. Guitarist Billy Gibbons is a huge fan of the festival. He's frequently

been spotted in the audience. Back in 2008, he was a surprise guest of blues legend Buddy Guy and jumped on stage for an incredible blues jam session. And then in 2013, Gibbons and his ZZ Top bandmates put on this legendary performance. It was the 47th annual Montreux Jazz Festival, and they played on July 10th, 2013. Let's get back to it. Once again, here's our headliner, ZZ Top. This is Live in

0: headliner ZZ Top, recorded live at the 47th Montreux Jazz Festival. It was July 10th, 2013 at the Stravinsky Auditorium in the Montreux Music and Convention Center in Montreux, Switzerland. This is Live in Concert. We're honoring this weekend's closing of the 60th annual Montreux Jazz Festival with some of the very best performances over the years. On the way next, Eric Clapton brings along close friend Phil Collins for the 20th anniversary of the festival in 1986.
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0: This is Live in Concert. I'm Lisa Berrigan. We're honoring this weekend's closing of the 60th Annual Montreux Jazz Festival with some of the very best performances over the years. Our headliner is ZZ Top. We'll hear more of their legendary July 2013 performance in just a few minutes. Besides being an artistic celebration of all kinds of music, the Montreux Jazz Festival is also an enormous commercial success. It goes on for about 2 weeks every summer in July, and more than 200,000 fans take over the city of Montreux, Switzerland. During the 20th anniversary of the festival, Eric Clapton brought along good friend Phil Collins to play drums. They took the stage at the rebuilt Montreux Casino on July 10, 1986, and put on this legendary performance. It's the very best of the Montreux Jazz Festival on Live in Concert.

concert. Eric Clapton.

0: It's Eric Clapton with Phil Collins on drums. Recorded live at the 20th anniversary of the Montreux Jazz Festival on July 10th, 1986. This is Live in Concert. We're honoring this weekend's closing of the 60th annual Montreux Jazz Festival with some of the very best performances over the decades. Our headliner is ZZ Top. We'll hear more of their legendary July 2013 performance next.
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0: Welcome back to Live in Concert. I'm Lisa Berrigan. Don't miss Live in Concert next week. We'll hear classic live sets by Golden Earring, Talking Heads, and Genesis. Our headliner next week is Peter Frampton. This week, we've been paying tribute to the rich history of the Montreux Jazz Festival. The 60th anniversary has been going on for the past couple of weeks, and it's wrapping up this weekend with performances by Van Morrison and James Taylor. You can learn more about the festival at montreuxjazzfestival.com. We've been enjoying ZZ Top's legendary performance at the 47th annual Montreux Jazz Festival. It was July 10th, 2013. ZZ Top took the stage and lit it up that night with a set list chock full of classic rock anthems. We hope you enjoyed the show. Now, here's ZZ Top's incredible encore. It's the very best of the Montreux Jazz Festival on Live in Concert.

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4: 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Today, Montreux, or Montreux, Switzerland. Zeppelin's first appearance in Montreux was on March 7th, 1970.
5: Bonsoir.

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Thank you very much. You feel all right? You feel warm? Right. Good. The thing from Led Zeppelin, the first album that we did. This is called Dazed and Confused.

0: Led Zeppelin, playing the Casino in Montreux, Switzerland, March 7th, 1970, with other audio added for clarity. Picturesque Montreux on the eastern shore of Lake Geneva also borders on the Swiss Alps in the back, making it a famous resort destination. All of Zepp, except for Jimmy Page, had arrived about a week early to relax at the historic Palace Hotel. Zepp began a great relationship with Montreux and music promoter Claude Nobs, who founded the Montreux Jazz Festival in 1970. Montreux, Switzerland, a location of major importance in Led Zepp history. Back with more on Get the Let Out. This is Carol Miller.
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0: Carol Miller here on Get the Let Out. This time we're checking out another location famous in Led Zeppelin history. Upscale lake and mountain resort, Montreux, Switzerland. Led Zeppelin traveled to the Palace Hotel in Montreux to relax on their European tours and to gear up for their next destinations. They also played the Montreux Casino in March 1970 and August 1971. Capacity of about 2,000, with lots of fans hanging around outside listening on huge speakers put up by Zepp's manager, Peter Grant. Here's Robert Plant telling the crowd he broke his microphone in French.
11: You feel all right? Well, j'ai cassé mon microphone. So, si vous... Have a the moment. Are you alright? Hey. Nevertheless, this is a thing with a death bike of Led Zeppelin 2. This is called Heartbreaker.

0: Led Zeppelin in March 1970 and August 1971, with other official audio, burning up, but not literally, the world-famous casino on the lake town of Montreux, Switzerland. Zeppelin would return to play Montreux in October 1972, but not the casino, because someone had burned it down. That's next, as we take a look at another famous Led Zeppelin location, Montreux, Switzerland, on this edition of Get the Led Out. I'm Carol Miller.
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0: Hi, Carol Miller back with you on Get the Let Out. Picking up our look at another famous, quote, Led Zeppelin location, the beautiful Swiss resort town, Montreux, on the eastern shore of Lake Geneva. A waterfront casino was built in 1881, which hosted Led Zeppelin and other great performers until December 4th, 1971. You know the Deep Purple song. A fan with a flare gun burned the casino down during a Frank Zappa show. When Zeppelin returned to Montreux to relax for a couple of weeks in October 1972, they played two shows at the nearby Pavilion Montreux.
12: Jimmy Page! We'd like to do the first number from Led Zeppelin 3. This is a thing called Since I've Been Loving You.

0: Zeppelin in world-famous resort Montreux, Switzerland. Sound taken from 1970 and 71 shows at their original venue, the Casino, with other official audio. When Zeppelin returned to Montreux in October 1972 for a lengthy stay, they played the Pavilion as a warm-up for a UK tour. The Pavilion was another grand old venue also promoted by Claude Nobs, who originated the Montreux Jazz Festival, which, by the way, Zeppelin never actually played. Zepp had to play the Pavilion after arson had destroyed the famed Casino. But that wasn't the end of the Casino and Led Zeppelin's involvement. That's coming up. This is Kara Miller on Get the Let Out.
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0: Carol Miller here, back with you on Get the Let Out, focusing on another famous Led Zepp location. This time, the beautiful Swiss resort Montreux. Zepp had logged a lot of relaxation time in Montreux and had played both the infamous Montreux Casino and then the Montreux Pavilion after the casino was gutted by fire. The casino would be back.
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0: Something to celebrate. Get yourself a lollipop. It's also Moon Day today. We'll find out just what Moon Day means on the way. It's going to be Ozzy Day coming up on Wednesday, which will mark the year since the Prince of Darkness passing. We'll check into that coming up for you. Metallica also talking about their Las Vegas Sphere, the KDUX Rock News. We'll get to the details on that for you as well. 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In ways you never thought possible. You might not like it, though. We'll take a look at that coming up for you. On KDUX, the Rock of the Coast with PA and the KDUX Morning Show. Good morning.

Exit Lights enter Las Vegas Sphere for Metallica. The band's talking about their plans. Quite daunting, according to Lars Ulrich, drummer of the band. Says the upcoming Sphere residency is overwhelming and somewhat intimidating for the hard rockers. Though they're certainly up for the task. And fans are too, gobbling up tickets as soon as they go on sale for the Sphere show. So the extended run will launch on October 1st. It'll go through March of 2027, 24 performances, and quite possibly could lead to more. We will see. So, Metallica recently completing their M72 tour, officially certified as the 10th highest grossing tour of all time. Well, sad news over the weekend that we found out the passing of Jennifer Finch, bass player of the legendary punk band L7, passed away.

0: Arthur Finch, bass player for L7, passed away following a short, aggressive battle with brain cancer. And the band confirmed her passing on Instagram, calling her beloved bandmate, friend, and fellow troublemaker as well. Jennifer Finch was just 59 years of age. Sad to see. It's KDUX here with PA. We'll take a look at our coastal weather forecast on the Rock of the Coast next.
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0: Going to start off a little cooler here. Low clouds and fog this morning. Pretty foggy driving in. That'll quickly warm up for us. We're going to see lower 80s today. 83 on the coast. Mid-80s in East County today. Upper 80s tomorrow. So the first 3 days of the week looks like it's going to be pretty warm for us. On the coast, 83, 84. Otherwise, might get a little bit of shower on Thursday. Not much, though, but yeah, it kind of feels, you know, very summery. Dare I say, end of summery, doesn't it? Kind of with the fog rolling in. Oh, don't tell me that. Back to school, kids. I used to hate it when my parents would tell me that. Almost back to school time. But, Mom, you got a lot of summer left. Hit our KDUX, our Rock of the Coast stories of the twisted and bizarre. We will share how you can help Mother Earth.

0: the Dream Police, KDUX, the Rock of the Coast. From the Dream Police album, PA and the KDUX Morning Show. We've got about 6:38, 22 in front of 7 o'clock here this morning. And we hope you had a great weekend. Welcome back. Start of the week here with our stories of the twisted and bizarre here this morning. Well, if you would like to save the planet, new study found that driving the speed limit could save roughly 6 million gallons of gas and 50,000 metric tons of carbon dioxide pollution per day. And it would only add about 54 seconds to the average driver's day. So all you got to do is just do the speed limit. Anyone? Anyone at all? Oh, I knew you wouldn't like it. I knew you wouldn't like it. Like, oh, God, speed limit. It's brutal. All right, well, maybe this is a better story. It's got a happy ending. A man in Kansas City has been rescued after he got stuck inside a honey bucket porta potty.
1: Knocked again. The man inside said he was not going to get out. They looked inside and didn't see anybody. The lid was closed. No one was in the restroom. It kind of startled them. All of a sudden, a head popped out of the toilet and he said, "I'm in here." He told them he was retrieving a Mountain Dew bottle that he dropped in from the night before. After it was cut open, the man was able to exit the toilet. Fire department did hook up water to their truck and gave him a free shower.
0: Yeah, that free shower is key. I don't know if chasing a Mountain Dew bottle in a porta potty is necessarily worth it. But at least your day is probably better than that, guys.
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0: Well, we're going to heat up a little bit to start the week. We'll take a look at that straight ahead. Plus, Mariners with another win. A series win yesterday. We'll take a look at KQX Sports coming up.

0: AC/DC. Rocking the Coast, 104.7 KDUX says the band is in North America now. They're about ready to rock Vancouver, BC, coming up on the 13th, which just a few weeks away for AC/DC fans going to the show. Going to be a lot of fun. Looking forward to that one coming up here in just a couple of weeks away. And here at the Rocking the Coast this morning, we are looking at low clouds and fog, currently about 54 degrees. It'll be lower 80s on the coast today, so it's going to warm up here fairly soon. A little bit warmer tomorrow and into Wednesday. Upper 80s in East County, so going to get warmer. Seattle Mariners with a series win over the Giants. We'll take a look at our KDUX Sports and the latest from ABC.
1: ABC News, I'm Sherry Preston. Changing of the guard in London.
2: I have just come from Buckingham Palace, where I have accepted His Majesty the King's invitation to form a government.
1: Andy Burnham stepping in as Prime Minister as Keir Starmer steps out. The Pentagon identifying two soldiers killed last week as a part of the war with Iran. They are 25-year-old Tyler Feehan and 19-year-old Isabella Gonzalez killed in a strike in Jordan. President Trump speaking as the U.S. hit Iran for the ninth night in a row.
3: Iran has been very, very badly damaged. They've lost everything almost militarily. They've got very little left. They've got some missiles. They've got some drones. They've got some manufacturing ability, not much.
1: Taylor Farms still recalling lettuce, despite word now that one test showing a parasitic bug that's made hundreds sick was a false positive. This is ABC News.
0: At a KDUX Sports, Seattle Mariners beat the Giants yesterday. That means a series win for the Seattle Mariners. Logan Gilbert had 10 strikeouts across six strong innings. Luke Raley and Cole Young both homered. And the Mariners beat the Giants 6-3, final score. So the M's are 50-50. And the first time in 2 weeks, they've been 500. So they're just a half game behind of Texas. So pretty much about where they were record-wise at the start of the second half of the season last year. So not too shabby. Well, after a scoreless World Cup game during regulation, it only took Spain 39 seconds to score in extra time to win.
4: And Williams battling, knocks it down, it's free, it's a goal!
5: Will that be the goal that wins Spain their second World Cup title?
4: Spain, for the second time in their history, have won the World Cup!
0: That is final call. Spain defeating Argentina in the World Cup yesterday. All right. 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

0: Funk 49, James Gang, and with PA here. Welcome back to the weekends.
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0: Yes, you celebrate National Lollipop Day, or it is National Moon Day today. Today's Moon Day actually celebrates the anniversary of the day, 1969, when mankind first walked on the moon on this day. You take your pick, right? Well, a bunch of stuff to get to here this morning on the show, KDUX Rock News. We will check in with Metallica, about ready for their upcoming Sphere residency. Sad loss in L7 bass player Jennifer Finch over the weekend. We'll get to the details on that, plus some stories of the twisted and bizarre for you as well. And how to score those concert tickets in the summer concert blast from KDUX, the Rock of the Coast.

0: was Led Zeppelin from Led Zeppelin 2, Heartbreaker, and Livin' Lovin' Made, KDUX, the Rock of the Coast, at just about 7:20 the time, and getting about 53 degrees here in South Aberdeen, low clouds and fog, that'll make way for some sunshine coming up today, and high temps, lower 80s. National Weather Service says we get a warming trend to start the week here. Lower to mid 80s will be the forecasts. Slight chance of showers on Thursday, but otherwise looks good. Well, we've got a lot of stuff going on. It's this week, coming weekend. It's going to be Hog Wild Weekend. That's the big motorcycle rally weekend in Ocean Shores. Also, it's going to be the annual Expo, the Preparedness Expo, we call that. And that will be at the, well, East Grace Harbor Tractor Supply. That general area there has been Olympic Gateway Plaza several years. I will be there with you, as well as a host of others. First responders, having a great time, a lot of good stuff there, dunk tank, food, all kinds of goodies. But the Emergency Preparedness Expo, that'll be this coming Saturday. That'll start at 10 a.m., go till 2, so make sure you come and join us. All right, so who's following the World Cup? Anyone? Anyone? Well, we'll tell you, Spain.
1: Smokes it in, Williams battling, knocks it down, it's free, it's a goal! Will that be the goal that wins Spain their second World Cup title?
0: I was slightly intrigued. I'm not a big soccer guy. People know that, but I love the competition of it all. I was rooting for really no one, but, you know, the USA, but, you know, of course they were out. And congratulations to Spain, winners of the World Cup. We are excited to get back to what I call regular football. That will be for the Seahawks coming up in a few weeks, August 15th against the Cowboys. That will be in Seattle, the only preseason game that'll be a home game for the Seahawks.
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6: KTUX Coastal Weather on the Rock of the Coast.
0: Getting warmer. Warm, 83, 84 degrees. Low clouds and fog, though, to start the day today. Otherwise, it's going to get warm. East County, you're going to see 85, upper 80s tomorrow and Wednesday. Slight chance of showers on Thursday, but otherwise, looks like it's going to be a nice week. And warmer is the forecast. Well, it looks like the mystery of the explosive diarrhea has been solved. Kind of. And evidently, it's not the lettuce. Sorry, Taco Bell. So, we'll tell you what happened coming up. And the KDUX No Repeat Workday with Pierre.

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Aerosmith Dude with my lady. Will the band ever tour again? Guitar player Joe Perry says, never say never. Most likely a one-off show or set of shows or something like that. At 7:32, hear the Rock of the Coast of U2.

0: 2-1, KDUX, the Rock of the Coasts. As Metallica's Lars Ulrich says, the band's taking cues from U2's Sphere show. He says, I was just awestruck first night that I saw him, according to Lars. He says, just an incredible performance in the Sphere for U2. He says he wants Metallica's to be that way. When they start in October, series of shows for Metallica at the Sphere through 2027, which is weird to say, but yeah, March 2027. 24 performances Metallica will do, all sold out. They probably could play there probably forever. I know the Eagles have done pretty well there at the Sphere. And at KDUX, there's 7:37 the time. Well, some good news, or some good news, bad news. I don't know, however way you want to put it. You probably heard about the mysterious outbreaks of what's called cyclospora, for lack of a better term, explosive diarrhea. It's a parasite, and you probably heard about Taco Bell's involvement. Well, over the weekend, the case appears to have been cracked, and here's what we know. They don't know what it is. So they don't know where it came from. So it was supposed to be lettuce. They don't know if it's lettuce. Lettuce came from a place called Taylor Farms, and they say the parasite was on the lettuce, and then the lettuce was shipped to, you know, places like Taco Bell in five states, even broader than that. It was in some salad kits and all those kinds of things. There's a lot of ambiguity in this whole thing, but there are a few retail packages that have been recalled for a health risk, just to be sure. Like, you know, lettuce in Walmart and things like that. So makes you wonder if Taylor Farms even knows, you know, what happened here. So the scale of the outbreak is still being determined, but they figure it's really probably not Taco Bell's fault. So, yeah. I mean, if you've been avoiding Taco Bell for the past week, it's been for all the right reasons. But still, it's probably not Taco Bell. In fact, I don't even really know the cause of it all. But I think avoiding lettuce, you know, is a pretty good start.
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5: Well, straight ahead, KDUX News headlines. We're gathering up some birthdays for today for the birthday shouts. You can text me on KDUX, 360-532-1047. We'll get those on for you. Well, another show in New York, Madison Square Garden. Bon Jovi is opening up their nights with this song, cover song of the classic track,

0: 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Well, welcome to Monday. We hope you had a great weekend. Welcome back. Sometimes the weekends just aren't long enough, especially during the summer, right? A lot of great summer events that are coming up this weekend. We have the Hog Wild Motorcycle Rallies in Ocean Shores this coming weekend. And the Emergency Preparedness Expo, which is a lot of fun. That is at the East Aberdeen Tractor Supply parking lot location. That'll be this Saturday. Well, do some birthday shouts. You can text me, 360-532-1047. We'll do those straight ahead. We'll check in with the latest from ABC News.
1: ABC News, I'm Sherry Preston. Two Americans killed in the Middle East, now identified as 25-year-old and a 19-year-old soldiers, both killed in Jordan. 17 Americans have died since the beginning of the war with Iran. The U.S. hitting more Iranian targets overnight, the ninth straight night of attacks, the violence pushing up oil prices, gas prices following suit. AAA now says the nationwide average for regular is $4 a gallon. For the seventh time in less than a decade, Great Britain has a new Prime Minister, Andy Burnham, speaking this morning after being charged by the King to form a new government.
2: I know people at home are fed up with politics. I hear you, and I want to be honest with you. We have not been good enough, and we need to be better.
1: Funeral services are set for today for Nolan Wells. The 18-year-old died during a 4th of July boating trip with friends in Mississippi. Police still investigating the circumstances around his death. This is ABC News.
0: At KDUX Sports, Seattle Mariners beat the San Francisco Giants to take the series 6-3 yesterday. Logan Gilbert, 10 strikeouts, 6 strong innings. Luke Raley, Cole Young, both homered in the game. And the Mariners now back at 500 for the first time in nearly 2 weeks. So just a half game behind the Rangers in the AL West. A new series starts this afternoon. Cincinnati Reds. That'll get underway with a 5:30 pregame. 6:40 will be first pitch. Game one of that three-game series. Well, were you paying attention to the World Cup? We'll tell you. After a scoreless regulation, it only took Spain 39 seconds to score and defeat Argentina.
3: Williams badly knocks it down. It's free. It's a goal.
4: Will that be the goal that wins Spain their second World Cup title?
3: Spain, for the second time in their history, have won the World Cup.
0: Yeah, there's congrats to Spain, the final call, defeating Argentina in the World Cup. And our coastal weather forecast today, we're going to start to warm up. We'll see high temperatures. About 83 degrees after the low clouds and fog cleared today. The low's about 56 tonight, 84 tomorrow and Wednesday. In East County, it looks like you're going to see about 88 degrees here. 54 at KDUX.
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is Romantics, KDUX, the Rock of the Coast, on tour, pretty big tour, with Toto and Christopher Cross. It'll be August 18th at the White River Amphitheater, and we are sending you to that show. But you gotta enter to win. Enter KDUX Summer Concert Blast. 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Well, welcome to Monday here. You got the 20th of July today. Happy birthday to those celebrating the day of birth today. And if you are, you can text me, 360-532-1047. And our birthdays this morning, we say happy birthday to Lorraine Clark. Happy birthday, Lorraine, from your good friend Diane. Other birthdays, we say happy birthday wishes to Ashley. Ashley Main, our very own Ashley, celebrates her birthday today. So happiest of birthdays to you. Mike House as well. Happy birthday, Mike. And Janelle Kane, all with birthdays today on KDUX. Celebrity birthdays you share with supermodel Gisele Bündchen. She's 46 today. Actor Josh Holloway is 57. Carlos Santana is 79 today, also on tour. Other birthdays, actress Donna Dixon is 69. In a lot of movies over the years, Bosom Buddies. Remember Bosom Buddies? She was in that one. Actress Sandra Oh is 55. Singer Kim Carnes is 81 today. Dancer actress Julianne Hough, 38. Actor Omar Epps is 53. And Stone Gossard of Pearl Jam, 60 years of age today, guitar player for the band Pearl Jam. But before Pearl Jam, he was in the very popular pre-grunge band called Mother Love Bone. Sadly, it was a short-lived after the death of lead singer Andrew Wood, and the band decided they were not going to carry on with another singer for Mother Love Bone. So they formed a new band called Pearl Jam, which worked out pretty well for them. But a classic cut going back to their only full album release, named Apple. Stardock champion Stone Gossard on guitar.

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0: Deal. Cheap sunglasses, ZZ Top, KDUX, the rock of the coast, which you will need probably today. Some of those cheap sunglasses. I've got my $4 glasses that I never lose. And 22 after 8, KDUX Sports this morning. Seattle Mariners take the series from the Giants yesterday. Great game for the Seattle Mariners. And great series win. I like that. Logan Gilbert, 10 strikeouts across 6 strong innings. Couple of home runs, one from Luke Rayleigh and Cole Young yesterday. Final score 6-3 for the M's. Now they are at 50-50. That's 500. So first time in nearly 2 weeks and just a half game away from Texas. Only because Texas hadn't had a chance to lose yet today. So come on, Texas. They start a 3-game series in Seattle today. Should be nice weather for that. Against the Reds. Game time for the Mariners coming up this afternoon. That is going to be 5:30 pregame, and we're going to do the first pitch at 6:40 this afternoon on our affiliate station, KXRO. Well, after a scoreless World Cup game during regulation, this is wild. It took Spain only 39 seconds to do it in extra time.
1: And Williams battling, knocks it down.
0: It is. Yeah, it's Spain defeating Argentina in the World Cup. So I guess soccer's officially over now. They turned to regular football, right? A couple of weeks away will be the Seattle Seahawks and the Dallas Cowboys in the first preseason game. So there's only three these days, you know. It'll be the Cowboys, Titans, and the Chiefs. And the Cowboys is the only game that is in Seattle. The other two on the road. Start of the regular season will be September 9th. And New England will be in Seattle, rather. They'll take on New England, first game. And our KDUX Sports Coastal Weather Check, we'll take a look at that coming up next on the Rock of the Coast.
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0: We're going to see some fog here this morning, but gradually becoming sunny skies and warm today. Lower 80s, 83 on the coast. We're going to see a little warmer than that East County today. You're going to see mid to upper 80s by tomorrow and Wednesday. And staying right around the lower 80s on the coast, though. Some cloudy skies at night. Low temperatures getting down to about 53, 54 degrees. 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

0: Shooting Star is Bad Company on KDUX, the rock of the coast. Classic cut from Bad Co. featuring the great Paul Rogers on lead vocals. And with PA on Monday, we appreciate you tuning in. We welcome you back from the weekends. Start of a whole new week. Nice weather in the forecast. A little warm for me, but I'll survive somehow. Going to be high temp, about 83, 84 today. And we'll take a look at the latest not headline news.
1: This is not headline news. The Odyssey grossed $250 million worldwide. It's about a man who doesn't get home for several years because he's stuck at a Christopher Nolan movie. Spain won the World Cup with a 1-0 victory over Argentina. Also, Comic-Con starts Thursday, so a big week for events with no scoring. 95-year-old William Shatner's heavy metal band will debut at a music festival in September. The music festival, Old Jella. And a robot cage match in China ended with one robot kicking the other robot's head off. I know that feeling, said Ronda Rousey. This is not headline news.
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0: Electric Lights Orchestra's Don't Bring Me Down on KDUX, the Rock of the Coast. In a set with Black Sabbath, Monday morning in PA, the KDUX Morning Show. Sunshine, 83 degrees today. Going to be nice, mid-80s in East County. And start of a big week, more winning in the Summer Concert Blast. We'll check in with that. Seattle Mariners start a new series against Cincinnati Reds this afternoon. And we'll take a look at the latest here from ABC.
1: ABC News, I'm Sherry Preston. Two Americans killed in the Middle East, now identified as 25-year-old and a 19-year-old soldiers, both killed in Jordan. 17 Americans have died since the beginning of the war with Iran. The U.S. hitting more Iranian targets overnight, the ninth straight night of attacks, the violence pushing up oil prices, gas prices following suit. AAA now says the nationwide average for regular is $4 a gallon. For the seventh time in less than a decade, Great Britain has a new prime minister, Andy Burnham, speaking this morning after being charged by the king to form a new government.
2: I know people at home are fed up with politics. I hear you, and I want to be honest with you. We have not been good enough, and we need to be better.
1: Funeral services are set for today for Nolan Wells. The 18-year-old died during a 4th of July boating trip with friends in Mississippi. Police still investigating the circumstances around his death. This is ABC News.
3: Welcome back to the Q-Mark Golf Invitational, Bob.
4: That's right, Marty.
5: Oh, sorry about that, Marty. I keep forgetting they asked us to announce golf.
3: Well, Bob, it seems really up to par, but Q-Mart is a fair way to save money and super convenient when it comes to scoring a great deal on snacks, sandwiches, beer, tobacco products, liquor, and more. 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
5: Yeah, that's a no-brainer, Marty. 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It's just a smooth green all the way. 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The register is beeping, and
4: look at that, Marty! 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It's a hole-in-one! I just can't stay quiet, Marty. Q-Mart is the best place to get savings on gas, groceries, beer, and liquor.
3: You're right, Bob. 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
6: Hey, I'm State Representative Joel McIntyre.
7: And this is State Representative Jim Walsh.
6: We're coming to you with a reminder that it's that time of year again. We are on the ballot for your vote.
7: We've been fighting for this area, for the 19th Legislative District, and we've been fighting effectively. But to fight for the people of this area, your legislators need to know how to fight. You need to know when to make a deal, when to not make a deal, when to be aggressive, when to be collegial. And that's what we bring to you. Effective fighting in Olympia.
6: In the three terms that I've had the honor of serving this district, I've learned those skills. 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It's been my honor to fight on your behalf, and we're asking that we can continue to have that fight in Olympia.
7: We'll fight for you, Jim Walsh and Joel McIntyre.
6: Be sure to get out there and vote. Thank you.
8: Paid for by the committee to elect Joel McIntyre and Friends of Jim Walsh, Republican.
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0: Tom Petty, You Wreck Me, Wildflowers on KDUX, the rock of the coast. Thanks for joining us here on KDUX. I had a weird dream yesterday. I don't know what it is, but I had a dream I had to carry around my dog, who's a big dog, because I couldn't find his leash. So rather than set him down, and we were at the baseball park, so I think that I didn't want my dog to escape and, you know, jump all over. So I had to carry around my big husky until I found his leash. What a weird dream that is. Or this could be the symbol that my dog's becoming a big albatross. So, we love him. It's KDUX or the Rock of the Coast on the No Repeat Workday.
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8: KTUX coastal weather on the Rock of the Coast.
0: We're going to see some fog here this morning, but gradually becoming sunny skies and warm today. Lower 80s, 83 on the coast. We're going to see a little warmer than that East County today. You're going to see mid to upper 80s by tomorrow and Wednesday. And staying right around the lower 80s on the coast, though. Some cloudy skies at night. Low temperatures getting down to about 53, 54 degrees. 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

0: Lonely is the Night, Billy Squire, KDUX, the Rock of the Coast. Coming up this weekend, Hog Wild, big motorcycle rally in Ocean Shores. Years ago, it used to be called the Unofficial Harley Festival. It's kind of morphed into sort of a, you know, an all-inclusive motorcycle kind of thing. And big rally in Ocean Shores, a lot of stuff to do. And it looks like a pretty decent weather weekend coming up for it.
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4: 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These shows begin Saturday at 11 and Sunday at 11. Don't miss a Hog Wild weekend at the Ocean Shores Convention Center this Friday through Sunday.
5: Hey, I'm State Representative Joel McIntyre.
6: And this is State Representative Jim Walsh.
5: We're coming to you with a reminder that it's that time of year again. We are on the ballot for your vote.
6: We've been fighting for this area, for the 19th Legislative District, and we've been fighting effectively. 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You need to know when to make a deal, when to not make a deal, when to be aggressive, when to be collegial. And that's what we bring to you. Effective fighting in Olympia.
5: In the three terms that I've had the honor of serving this district, I've learned those skills. 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
6: We'll fight for you, Jim Walsh and Joel McIntyre.
5: Be sure to get out there and vote. Thank you.
7: Paid for by the committee to elect Joel McIntyre and Friends of Jim Walsh, Republican.
0: 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A huge thanks to Five Star Dealerships, Your Grace Harbor PUD, The Roof Doctor, and Olympia Auto Sales for joining the Rock of the Coast KDUX to sponsor this year's community-minded message. And we'll see you at the Back to School Marketplace. 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

0: Twice as Hard from the Black Crowes, KDUX, the Rock of the Coast. On tour with Guns N' Roses here just a few weeks in Vancouver, BC. They will be the special guest of GNR. It's KDUX with PA and the look at the latest from ABC.
1: ABC News, I'm Sherry Preston. Gas prices are up again, and the U.S. and Iran continue trading airstrikes. 9 straight days of fighting so far. Here's ABC's Karen Travers at the White House.
2: We're now seeing gas going back to that $4 a gallon average, according to AAA. Traffic in the Strait of Hormuz has essentially slowed down significantly again because of this week and a half now of ongoing strikes. There were 30 verified crossings in the Strait of Hormuz over the last 3 days, according to data.
1: The 2 service members killed in Jordan this week now identified, Private Isabella Gonzalez and First Lieutenant Tyler Feehan. The president said the war would last around 4 to 6 weeks, and we're now closing in on 5 months of fighting. Great Britain has a new prime minister, the 7th in the past decade, as the country continues to reach for stability following Brexit. Funeral services today for Nolan Wells, the 18-year-old from Mississippi who died after a July 4th boat trip with friends. This is ABC News.
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Rock of the Coast, 104.7 KDUX. Pink Floyd's another brick in the wall from The Wall, of course. More rock work, Dick, with PA. Thanks for joining us. It's going to be some sunshine today and in the lower 80s, kind of creeping up into the mid-80s part. So we're going to be warming up, it looks like, this week. We'll give you some more info on that straight ahead on the Rock of the Coast, KDUX.

0: KDUX from Joe Walsh. Life's been good. Joe, part of the Eagles in their final shows in 2026. Don Henley says this could be the year. This is it for the Eagles. So the final set of shows, I don't know if I believe them. They say it could be it for the Eagles, but they are still continuing to play the Sphere and a few stadium dates for the Eagles. Speaking of the Sphere, Metallica will be starting in October for their Sphere shows that'll go all the way through March of 2027. And Rush are actually in talks to play the Sphere as well. So you could see them too in Las Vegas. And at KDUX, your favorite classic rockers, here with me, PA, on the Monday, no repeat work day.
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0: We're going to see some fog here this morning, but gradually becoming sunny skies and warm today. Lower 80s, 83 on the coast. We're going to see a little warmer than that East County today. You're going to see mid to upper 80s by tomorrow and Wednesday. And staying right around the lower 80s on the coast, though. Some cloudy skies tonight. Low temperatures getting down to about 53, 54 degrees. 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

0: 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Big weekend coming up this weekend. We got the Hog Wild Weekend in Ocean Shores. Big motorcycle rally. A lot of fun stuff to do. Also this weekend, we got the Expo, the Emergency Preparedness Expo at Olympic Gateway Plaza on Saturday. Free to attend. A lot of great stuff and good times coming up this weekend for that. So I will be there. That is at the Olympic Gateway Plaza, East Aberdeen, Tractor Supply area. So we'll start about 10, ends at 2. Just a lot of fun stuff for Emergency Preparedness Expo. Also, there's the Grease Harbor Raceway Monster Slam that's coming up this weekend. A lot of things going on. It's KDUX, the Rock of the Coast.
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0: Tom Petty and the Heartbreakers, KDUX, and the Rock of the Coast of PA, the KDUX Morning Show. Hope you had a great weekend. Welcome back. Gonna get started here into the week, Monday. It takes you a while to kind of get moving here, but we'll do our best to get you moving. We got some Def Leppard. We'll kick off a set straight ahead on KDUX.
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8: And State Representative Jim Walsh.
7: The Constitution is the supreme law of the land. It is the Constitution that we have all sworn an oath to defend and uphold. However, in the last few years, we have seen some of the worst abuses of the Constitution in Washington State.
8: We defend the Washington State Constitution, its protection of a right to privacy, of a right to freedom of conscience, of a right to protect yourself and your home. And lately in Olympia, we've seen a lot of proposals that run against the Constitution. The state income tax proposal against the Constitution. This attack on sheriffs to decertify them against the Constitution. The raid on the cops and firefighters' pension against the Constitution. And I'm not even touching on your gun rights and other essential rights. We will stand for the Washington State Constitution.
7: Send us back to Olympia to stand up for the Constitution.
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is Creed on KDUX, the Rock of the Coast, with arms wide open here, just after 11 o'clock PA, the KDUX Morning Show. Still morning. Yeah, at least about 57 more minutes here. Rolling Stones.

0: classic cut from Mott the Hoople, very instrumental in inspiring the careers of Def Leppard and the like, and all the young dudes. KDUX, the Rock of the Coast. A little bit of clouds, low clouds here in the morning, but we'll make way for some sunshine here today, plus your favorite classic rockers, Foo Fighters, AC/DC, and we've got a little Hendrix coming up.
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2: Hey, I'm State Representative Joel McIntyre.
3: And this is State Representative Jim Walsh.
2: We're coming to you with a reminder that it's that time of year again. We are on the ballot for your vote.
3: We've been fighting for this area, for the 19th Legislative District, and we've been fighting effectively. 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You need to know when to make a deal, when to not make a deal, when to be aggressive, when to be collegial. And that's what we bring to you. Effective fighting in Olympia.
2: In the three terms that I've had the honor of serving this district, I've learned those skills. 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
3: We'll fight for you, Jim Walsh and Joel McIntyre.
2: Be sure to get out there and vote. Thank you.
4: Paid for by the committee to elect Joel McIntyre and Friends of Jim Walsh, Republican.
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0: We're going to see some fog here this morning, but gradually becoming sunny skies and warm today. Lower 80s, 83 on the coast. We're going to see a little warmer than that East County today. You're going to see mid to upper 80s by tomorrow and Wednesday. And staying right around the lower 80s on the coast, though. Some cloudy skies at night. Low temperatures getting down to about 53, 54 degrees. 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

0: Dig Me is Foo Fighters, KDUX, the Rock of the Coast, Crosstown Traffic, Jimi Hendrix, and the KDUX No Repeat Workday Rocks On. Welcome to Monday. Another week of winning in the KDUX Summer Concert Blast. 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
3: And State Representative Jim Walsh.
2: The Constitution is the supreme law of the land. It is the Constitution that we have all sworn an oath to defend and uphold. However, in the last few years, we have seen some of the worst abuses of the Constitution in Washington State.
3: We defend the Washington State Constitution, its protection of a right to privacy, of a right to freedom of conscience, of a right to protect yourself and your home. And lately in Olympia, we've seen a lot of proposals that run against the Constitution. The state income tax proposal against the Constitution. This attack on sheriffs to decertify them against the Constitution. The raid on the cops and firefighters' pension against the Constitution. And I'm not even touching on your gun rights and other essential rights. We will stand for the Washington State Constitution.
2: Send us back to Olympia to stand up for the Constitution.
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0: Shoot to Thrill is AC/DC, the Rock of the Coast. It's KDUX, about 3 weeks away for AC/DC in Vancouver, BC. Looking forward to that awesome show. I guess a little over 3 weeks, right? Lunchtime, Classic Rock Cafe. We've got Pearl Jam, Scorpions on the way.
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0: You're going to see some fog and low clouds and then sunshine. Sunny and warmer today, lower 80s. As we get into the start of the week here, we'll see 83, 84 degrees on the coast. Mid to upper 80s in East County today. You can see close to 88 by tomorrow there. Otherwise, lows getting down to the lower 50s. And it looks like we might get a little chance of some showers on Thursday, but not a lot, though. Otherwise, sunny and warm to start the week. 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
0: 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Partly sunny skies today, patchy fog and clouding up tonight. Partly sunny tomorrow. Wednesday, partly sunny. Thursday, looks like partly sunny and cloudy skies on Friday.
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0: Sammy Hagar and I'll Fall in Love Again. 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
0: 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Partly sunny skies today into tomorrow, Wednesday. Looks like partly sunny skies. Thursday, they're going to see partly sunny skies with cloudy skies on Friday.
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0: 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Partly sunny skies today, patchy fog and clouding up tonight. Partly sunny tomorrow. Wednesday, partly sunny. Thursday looks like partly sunny and cloudy skies on Friday.
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0: is. 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
0: Donny Iris right there for you. 1980 release on that one called Back on the Street. 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
0: 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Partly sunny skies today into tomorrow, Wednesday. Looks like partly sunny skies. Thursday, they're going to see partly sunny skies with cloudy skies on Friday.
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Given to Fly and Pearl Jam. I love it off the 1998 Yield album. 2 o'clock hour right here with you. Spody hanging out.

0: says ride, Captain Ride. It is Blues Image for you. Rocking the coast right here, 104.7 KDUX Spodey all day into the evening with Rick Moyer gone, and I'm going to just keep you rocking for the next week. Yeah, Rick's going to be in Hawaii. Yeah, must be nice.
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7: Hey, I'm State Representative Joel McIntyre.
8: And this is State Representative Jim Walsh.
7: We're coming to you with a reminder that it's that time of year again. We are on the ballot for your vote.
8: We've been fighting for this area, for the 19th Legislative District, and we've been fighting effectively. 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And that's what we bring to you. 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
7: In the 3 terms that I've had the honor of serving this district, I've learned those skills. 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
8: We'll fight for you, Jim Walsh and Joel McIntyre.
7: Be sure to get out there and vote. Thank you.
9: Paid for by the committee to elect Joel McIntyre and Friends of Jim Walsh, Republican.
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0: 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Partly sunny skies today, patchy fog and clouding up tonight. Partly sunny tomorrow. Wednesday, partly sunny. Thursday looks like partly sunny and cloudy skies on Friday.
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0: Greg Dahl right there, Aerosmith on the Permanent Vacation 1987. 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

0: and Rocky Mountain Way. Rocking it. Oh, yeah. Joe Walsh, an amazing dude. You know, you watch those documentaries. 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And you get those documentaries on different bands, basically, you know, live shots and stuff like that from back in the day, from rags to riches, from how they came up from nothing. And Joe Walsh was an interesting dude. You get a chance to watch any of that. Yeah, Joe Walsh did not slack in the party mode.
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0: 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Partly sunny skies today into tomorrow, Wednesday. Looks like partly sunny skies. Thursday, they're going to see partly sunny skies with cloudy skies on Friday.
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Two tickets to Paradise and Eddie Money right there for you. Kicking off the 3 o'clock hour right here on your Monday with Spody. 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

0: right there for you. A little Just One Night album, 1980 release of Cocaine. It is KDUX. I'm going to keep you rocking on your Monday.
1: Go hog wild this weekend in Ocean Shores. It's a tradition spanning decades. It's the Hog Wild Motorcycle Run this weekend in Ocean Shores. Historically, it's the biggest motorcycle rally in Western Washington, and it's still growing. Hog Wild Weekend brings motorcycle enthusiasts from all over the country to our beach. 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Even if you don't ride, this is so fun to see. It's not just what they do to the motorcycles that is so cool to look at, but what they do with them. Live from Las Vegas, the Globe of Death, the ultimate motorcycle stunt joins One Wheel Revolution to amaze you with wild motorcycle stunt shows. There's no skinny little dirt bikes with this one. It's One Wheel Revolution. These are high-powered V-twin hogs doing wheelies, power slides, and drifting with fists full of throttle. These shows begin Saturday at 11 and Sunday at 11. Don't miss a Hog Wild weekend at the Ocean Shores Convention Center this Friday through Sunday. The summer just got hotter. The 17th annual Heat on the Street Custom Car and Motorcycle Show in downtown Alma, Saturday, August 1st. 9 a.m. to 3 p.m. Main Street comes alive with hundreds of incredible classic cars, hot rods, motorcycles, vendors, great food, music, and fun for the whole family. 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
0: 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Partly sunny skies today, patchy fog and clouding up tonight, partly sunny tomorrow, Wednesday partly sunny, Thursday looks like partly sunny and cloudy skies on Friday.
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0: and Love Rain or Me off the Quadrophenia album 1973. I am Spody. I am here to rock your day. And that's exactly what I intend on doing.
1: Hey, it's State Representative Joel McIntyre.
2: And State Representative Jim Walsh.
1: The Constitution is the supreme law of the land. And it is the Constitution that we have all sworn an oath to defend and uphold. However, in the last few years, we have seen some of the worst abuses of the Constitution in Washington State.
2: We defend the Washington State Constitution, its protection of a right to privacy, of a right to freedom of conscience, of a right to protect yourself and your home. And lately, in Olympia, we've seen a lot of proposals that run against the Constitution. The state income tax proposal against the Constitution. This attack on sheriffs to decertify them against the Constitution. The raid on the cops and firefighters' pension against the Constitution. And I'm not even touching on your gun rights and other essential rights. We will stand for the Washington State Constitution.
1: Send us back to Olympia to stand up for the Constitution.
3: Paid for by the committee to elect Joel McIntyre. And friends of Jim Walsh, Republican.
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0: Fool in the Rain, Led Zeppelin. 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
4: 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Don't miss a Hog Wild weekend at the Ocean Shores Convention Center this Friday through Sunday.
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0: 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Partly sunny skies today into tomorrow, Wednesday. Looks like partly sunny skies. Thursday, they're going to see partly sunny skies with cloudy skies on Friday.
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You know, we still have the fair coming up, too. Yeah, believe it or not. I'm going to go check that out right now. I think it's like, what, 2 weeks? Less than 2 weeks to the fair. And that is completely amazing already that time of year. 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It'll be fun. Never made

0: Hurt So Good and John Mellencamp off the 1982 American Fool album. Steely Dan, Nickelback, triple shot of rock awesome sauce right here.
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0: 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Partly sunny skies today, patchy fog and clouding up tonight. Partly sunny tomorrow. Wednesday, partly sunny. Thursday, looks like partly sunny and cloudy skies on Friday.
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0: Are you gonna go my way, Lenny Kravitz? 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
6: 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It's the Hog Wild Motorcycle Run this weekend in Ocean Shores. 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Even if you don't ride, this is so fun to see. 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Live from Las Vegas, the Globe of Death. 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
0: 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Partly sunny skies today into tomorrow, Wednesday. Looks like partly sunny skies. Thursday, they're going to see partly sunny skies with cloudy skies on Friday.
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